past feels like a better place to be. The days we spent just sitting by the sea. 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

We made it further than we thought. 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We grew up in a place where bloody murder was the sport. I know a few gold medalists. Now the thing that they're serving, you can't serve it on a fork. Or rather, it was Bayless.

вмикай 109 FM у Луцьку. Слухай радіо Аверс. Sit at home getting stoned all day. Nothing done, got the bills to pay. Fly away to an empty space. Get up, get up, get up, get up.

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1: We were strangers at the bar. They were playing Wonderwall. I overheard you say you hate this song. Next thing I knew, I'm walking over. 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Said, my dear, you're not the only one. Spent the night there at my place. That night became 100 days. And I shared all my deepest secrets with you. Soon enough, well, I found out you're something I can't live without. And every time I close my eyes, I miss you.

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1: I know if you could hear me, you would say there are always two sides of the story. You're so right. Here's mine. I cannot live without you.

Maybe I've said words that I really didn't mean. But I know, every day, when a man does wrong, I know I miss you. I know I miss you.

was a time I was living as a prisoner inside my own mind. And there was a time where the cat and mouse tried to make me Barbie-sized, and I had blood.